talking to you, you too. Do you guys know who I'm talking to? Those of you who go out and stay out all night and have the next day. Expect us to be home when you get there. But let me tell you something, the sisters are not going for that no more. Cause we really

Hey girl, come inside. Oh, you're not gonna stay? Okay, well, look, I know things have been hard between you and me. But before you start pointing fingers, I know what we got to do.

you're passing by. Flowers droop and sigh. I know the reason why you're much sweeter. Ooh, goodness knows, honeysuckle rose. Don't buy sugar.